Wednesday, we are in Aspen, and today a gorgeous performance from 2 years ago, captured live, of the duet concertino by Richard Strauss. 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The Aspen Chamber Symphony is directed by Nicholas McGeegan. 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

a performance captured live at the Aspen Music Festival in 2024, the Duet Concertino by Richard Strauss, the Aspen Chamber Symphony with clarinet soloist Michael Rusniak and bassoon soloist Nancy Goris. 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

0: That's a sinfonia by a Baroque era composer from Venice around the same time as Vivaldi. His name is Giovanni Porta on CPR Classical. A Mozart horn concerto is next.
1: Several major wildfires are burning across Colorado. That's prompted an expanded disaster declaration and brings in aircraft, National Guard support, and out-of-state crews. 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

Horn Concerto No. 1 by Wolfgang Mozart. David Jolly, the horn soloist, on Colorado Public Radio Classical. 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The second movement of the piano quintet by Florence Price on CPR Classical.

0: from the beautiful Colorado Rockies. This is violist Richard O'Neill from the Takacs Quartet, and you are listening to CPR Summerfest.
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0: The Orpheus in the Underworld Overture by Jacques Offenbach, the Philharmonia Orchestra on CPR Classical. Music by Franz Schubert is coming up next. It's tonight's Charlie Chat, which is a story about the music from retired host Charlie Sampson, followed by the music. That's next. I'm Patty. I'll be back with you tomorrow at 3 o'clock. Have a great night.
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3: Welcome to Charlie Chats, each night at 7 on CPR Classical, when Colorado's patriarch of the tone poem and the partita, Charlie Sampson, tells another fascinating story about a piece you love. Here's Charlie.
4: In 1823, Franz Schubert was commissioned to write incidental music for a new play called Rosamunda, Princess of Cyprus, whose author was a playwright of dubious abilities, described by one contemporary as extremely good-natured and somewhat ridiculous. The story, as best we can reconstruct it, has to do with Rosamunda, who has been brought up incognito as a shepherdess, meant to reclaim her throne, but frustrated by one Fulvio, the current governor, who has Rosamunda's parents on his conscience, and attempts to thwart Rosamunda, initially by intrigue, then by a marriage proposal, and finally by poisoning. She does not fall for any of these schemes, and eventually Fulvio dies by his own poison, and Rosamunda ascends the throne.

0: The incidental music to Rosamunde by Schubert basically was played once, and after that first performance, the play was resigned to oblivion, but the music survives. And Schubert took one of the themes from the incidental music and incorporated it into his 13th string quartet in A minor in the second movement. Hence, it's called the Rosamunde Quartet.
1: 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The Doric String Quartet performs on CPR Classical.

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3: 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This is CPR Classical.

Bonjour, my friend, and welcome to Thursday here on the morning show on CPR Classical. I'm Caben Thomas. I'm so glad you're here spending some time with classical music and with me. What a gift that is. Our invocation comes from William Carlos Williams today, and it's one I've read before, The Red Wheelbarrow. As you listen to this very brief poem, ask yourself this. How often does your life move so fast that you miss the quiet things holding everything together? Here we go. So much depends upon a red wheelbarrow glazed with rainwater beside the white chickens. The Red Wheelbarrow by William Carlos Williams for you here on CPR Classical. Love you, shipmate. Let us own this day and let us make it magnificent.

What a cool smush that was, right? Like fruit with a little chili on it. Sweet, savory, a little unexpected. You just heard Flight by Rachel Portman with La Pietà doing the honors. And before that, the Prelude No. 2 by Claude Debussy here at 6:10 on CPR Classical. I hope your morning is starting beautifully, my friend. Hope all is going well. And this next piece, hope keeps the inspiration going. The Andante Cantabile from the Serenade by our Papa Franz Joseph Haydn, performed by the Academy of St. Martin in the Fields. This one's going out to my dear friend Karen, one of the great difference makers behind the scenes here at CPR Classical. I love her so much. Here is something warm and elegant, just like she is, and just like you are, my dear listener, here on CPRC.

0: just heard a graceful and sparkling Symphonia in E flat by Johann Christian Bach, performed by the Netherlands Chamber Orchestra, led by Oberlin graduate Maestro David Zinman at the helm, here at 627 on CPR Classical. And after these messages, we'll be right back with something completely different.
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5: As heat and dry winds fuel fires across Colorado, the state is now a national priority for firefighting resources. 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

A lovely yet very serious Gymnopédie number 3 by Mr. Eric Satie here at 6:31 and change on CPR Classical. 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

A warm and gently unfolding larghetto from the Spring Symphony No. 1 by Robert Schumann. You just floated on that performance by the BRT Philharmonic Orchestra here at 6:52. Music for you on CPR Classical. Coming up in about, 7 minutes, we have the bold and brilliant Benvenuto Cellini Overture by Hector Berlioz. And yes, one of the toughest tuba parts in the repertoire. Stay close for that. To get you there, the old-time dance from the Lockean Dances by Leos Janacek with the Warsaw Philharmonic filling your ear canals. Enjoy this one. I'll see you again in about 7 minutes. Rock and roll.

0: You might picture Colorado as full of mountains, but roughly a third of the state is the western limit of the Great Plains. Explorers labeled the plains the Great American Desert. But the region had been home to indigenous peoples and enormous herds of bison for centuries. In the rain shadow of the Rockies, eastern Colorado gets less than 15 inches a year, a dryness made all the more so in a severe drought, like the Dust Bowl. After that devastation, the federal government bought up ruined farmland, blown away when the prairie was plowed for crops. Today, you can lose or find yourself in the vastness of the High Plains, at the Pawnee and Comanche National Grasslands, and in an imagined place, Colorado author Kent Hariff's fictional eastern Colorado town of Holt, where drought, wind, and distance shape character in a landscape once seen as wasteland.
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That piece you just heard has a very difficult tuba part. It goes up to a B flat above middle C, man. And you gotta pink it. It's really hard. You just experience the music of a sculptor who's chasing love, dodging trouble, and forging art against all odds. The overture to Benvenuto Cellini by Hector Berlioz with the Dresden State Orchestra and Sir Colin Davis leading the charge here at 7:10 and change on CPRC. 20 minutes away from our classical mystery quiz. I'm in a ballet mood today. I'm looking for that Russian master who spins a tale where a spindle's sting brings timeless sleep, till love's true kiss wakes dreams they keep. We'll find out what's going on in 20 minutes right here on CPRC.

That beautiful clarinet, what a great sound, warm and rich, like a tree leaning in to tell you a story. You just experienced the opening movement of the Lyric Quartet by William Grant Still, performed by the Toledo Quartet, based in Toledo, Ohio, glass capital of the country. Here at 7:21 and change on CPRC, less than 9 minutes, your classical mystery quiz arrives. I am looking for a ballet and a composer. A princess pricked by fate lies still in silent duty till a kiss breaks time and wakes in a world of beauty. What ballet am I and who wrote me? That's coming up in less than nine right here on CPR Classical.

0: Talk about a difference maker. Colorado's own Eugene Fodor playing violin, performing the Allegretto, third movement of the Violin Concerto by Mendelssohn, with the new Philharmonia right there with him every step of the way here at 729 on CPR Classical. About a minute before our classical mystery quiz arrives, you know what to do.
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Good morning, my musical detectives. It is time for your classical mystery quiz, our daily little burst of audio mischief here on CPR Classical. I'm going to give you three sneaky clues. You're going to tell me who and what I'm talking about. And if you get it right, you get to earn the official CPR Classical I Know My Musical Stuff sequined bell-bottom pants. Sounds good? Let's do it. Today I'm looking for a ballet and a composer. Here is your first clue. This story dozes for a very long time. Clue number two, its most famous character is a princess under a spell. And clue number three, the composer also gave ballet lovers Swan Lake and The Nutcracker. Do you know it? Bonus points if you can name the piece I play for you. No peeking at the radio. Let's rock.

What a great piece, and what a great band, the New York Philharmonic. Holy cats. Any guesses on the piece or the composer? Let's go through the clues again. Clue number one, A Long Sleep. Clue number two, A Spellbound Princess. And clue number three, a composer with two other blockbuster ballets. If you sussed that our classical mystery quiz subject was Sleeping Beauty by Piotr Ilyich Tchaikovsky, you would be 100% correct. A ding a ding ding ding ding. Tchaikovsky's Sleeping Beauty was based on Charles Perrault's fairy tale and it premiered in the Mariinsky Theater in St. Petersburg in 1890. And if you guess, the piece that I played for you was the Act One Waltz from Sleeping Beauty, performed by the New York Philharmonic, you will be double dingo correct. Ding, da-da-da-ding, da-da-da-ding, da-da-da-ding, ding-dong. Thank you so much for playing our classical mystery quiz here on CPRC. Join me tomorrow, same Sleeping Beauty time, same Tchaikovsky channel, Colorado Public Radio Classical Rock and Roll.

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1: You know the words, inspired from the views on top of Pike's Peak. 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I'm Monica Vischer. 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
2: 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Enjoy the Chopin. We'll see you again in 7 here on CPR Classical.

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Bonjour, my friend, and welcome to Thursday here on the morning show on CPR Classical. I'm Cabin Thomas. I'm so glad you're here spending some time with classical music and with me. What a gift that is. Our invocation comes from William Carlos Williams today, and it's one I've read before, The Red Wheelbarrow. As you listen to this very brief poem, ask yourself this. How often does your life move so fast that you miss the quiet things holding everything together? Here we go. So much depends upon a red wheelbarrow glazed with rainwater beside the white chickens. The Red Wheelbarrow by William Carlos Williams for you here on CPR Classical. Love you, shipmate. Let us own this day and let us make it magnificent.

You just heard the Symphonic Dance number 1 of Edvard Grieg with the Bergen Philharmonic here on CPRC. And before that, the beautiful singing line of the cello, music of Luigi Boccherini, his cello concerto opening movement is what you heard, with Yo-Yo Ma doing the celloing, supported by the Amsterdam Baroque Orchestra here at 8:23 on CPR Classical. We are 7 minutes away from our healing moment of Zen. Call a friend, gather your people, or just take a breath for yourself. Because on the other side of that music that you hear in 7 minutes, you're going to feel so much better, and you deserve that. So stay close. Healing Moment of Zen coming up right here on CPRC.

0: big skies, bold color, and a whole lot of swagger. The 12-gallon hat by Julie Giroux, performed by the University of North Texas State Band with Maestra Paula Kreider, ship's captain for that performance here at 8:29 on CPR Classical. Your healing moment of Zen is just a minute away, so stay right here on CPR Classical.
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0: The beautiful adagio, second movement of the Piano Concerto No. 23 by Mozart, performed by Leon Fleischer, is your 7-minute touch show for today's healing moment of Zen here on CPR Classical. Now I want you to get comfortable, as comfortable as you can. And I want you to take a big, deep healing breath with me right now. Here we go. And release. Let your shoulders drop. Let your jaw soften. If you're safe and not driving, close your eyes. And I want you to breathe deeply. Breathe in peace right now. Breathe in love. Breathe in joy and forgiveness. And let go of those gremlins that you don't need. Anger, hatred, unforgiveness, unresolved pain and trauma. Get rid of that noise. Look at it and let it dissolve. You do not have to carry it anymore. You're safe here. Let this music fill your heart and cleanse your musical soul, my friend. Enjoy this, your healing moment of Zen.

Take one more big, deep, healing breath with me right now. Here we go. And release. May the feeling that you have right now last you throughout the day in mind, body, and spirit. And may you have more than enough peace in you to bring that peace to someone else whose life is full of chaos. That's one more way you can make a difference today. And know that whenever you're feeling low, whenever you need a tank fill up, just know you can come back here to your station of Zen, CPR Classical. Peace be with you always, my friend.

You just experienced Tropical Noon, the second movement from Dances in the Canebrakes of Music of Florence Price, performed by the Chicago Sinfonietta here at 8:48 here on CPR Classical. The music taking you to the 9 o'clock hour in Colorado Spotlight is the music of our redheaded friend Antonio Vivaldi, his concerto for two mandolins. And let's be honest, okay? You just can't be in a bad mood with a mandolin. It's like a banjo, just dressed up a little sharper. And at 9, we're going to show some serious love to Maestro Marin Alsop, Maestro Laureate of your Colorado Symphony, with a preview of her upcoming concert. That's all ahead. Stay with me. Enjoy the Vivaldi here on CPRC.

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2: 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I'm Matt Wiesner. Welcome to Summerfest Spotlight. And today we head to Boulder with the Colorado Music Festival. 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This year's festival kicks off next week. Festival Music Director Peter Unjin welcomes guest artists this season, including the Canadian Brass, former Colorado Symphony Music Director Jeffrey Kahane, and pianist Michelle Kahn. And we'll start here today with a performance recorded in Boulder. Peter Unjin and the Colorado Music Festival Orchestra, and an overture by Giuseppe Verdi from La Forza del Destino, The Force of Destiny, on Summerfest Spotlight.

It's Summerfest Spotlight with Peter Ungen and the Colorado Music Festival Orchestra, recorded at the Chautauqua Auditorium in Boulder, Verdi's La Forza del Destino Overture, here on Colorado Public Radio. Matt Wiesner here with you, and we'll move next to another performance recorded in Boulder, this time by a former music director of the Colorado Music Festival, Michael Christie, on the podium. And Christie was back at the festival just a couple of years ago, but after spending some 13 years as music director, he said being back at Chautauqua Auditorium, it was an emotional place, a place where there are a lot of associations. And even when I walked in with my kids just a few years ago, it was intense to see the same ushers and many of the same musicians. Here's a recording from back in 2006. Michael Christie, the Colorado Music Festival Orchestra, and Maurice Ravel's Bolero on Summerfest Spotlight.

0: Every day through the summer months, we're bringing you highlights from all of the classical music festivals that happen each summer across Colorado. And today, Michael Christie leading the Colorado Music Festival Orchestra with Maurice Ravel's Bolero here on Summerfest Spotlight.
1: 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I'm Patty Painter Wakefield. 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
0: A gold and silver waltz. These were all the rage in Vienna, balls with a different color theme. And Franz Lehár was asked by a princess throwing a gold and silver ball to write something especially nice that, she said, would make you famous overnight. Well, Franz Lehár did become famous from this waltz, but not overnight. It did take a little while. Here is the Vienna Philharmonic with that gold and silver waltz by Franz Lehár. You're on CPR Classical.

CPR Classical with Franz Lehár's Gold and Silver Waltz from the Vienna Philharmonic Orchestra. Matt Wiesner here with you this morning, and our morning shipmate, Caban Thomas, going to be joining with the Colorado Symphony on July 12th, a week from Sunday, at the Buell Theater in Denver, as the Colorado Symphony and CPR Classical team up for the big reveal of the coming 2026-27 concert season starting in September. Caban emcees this cross-section of works, including music by John Williams, Stravinsky's Firebird, and principal cellist with the Colorado Symphony, Soyeon Min, playing from Elgar's riveting cello concerto. You can learn more at coloradosymphony.org. 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

A Barcarolle by Pablo de Sarasate on CPR Classical. As we're just a few days away from the 4th of July and America's 250th, coming up in the music room this morning, an American theme. That's on the way at 10:30. Next, violinist Joshua Bell. 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

0: Violinist Joshua Bell, Andrew Litton leading the Royal Philharmonic, the meditation from Jules Massenet's Thaïs.
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0: This is America. That's our theme coming up in the music room here in just a few minutes. After music by J.S. Bach from the Well-Tempered Clavier. Here's the Borromeo String Quartet on CPR Classical.

0: A prelude and fugue from Bach's Well-Tempered Clavier from the Borromeo String Quartet.
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0: And with the 4th of July coming up on Saturday, today our theme in the Music Room, This is America. I'm Matt Wiesner. We're going to jump in with pianist Laura Downs from her album America Again. This is a collection of American music inspired by a poem by Langston Hughes. Let America be America again. Hughes wrote, this was in 1938, let America be America again, the land that never has been yet and yet must be, the land where every man is free. Let America be the dream the dreamers dreamed. Let it be that great, strong land of love. And so Laura Downs put together a tribute to generations of Americans, she says, who dream the impossible. Black and white, men and women, immigrants and pioneers, and diverse American composers, Harold Arlen, Amy Beach, Irving Berlin, Leonard Bernstein, Duke Ellington, George Gershwin, Florence Price. And next we'll hear Morton Gould, his American Caprice. Here's pianist Laura Downs. This is America, today in the Music Room.

This is America, our theme today in the music room, and the Canadian Brass, My Country, 'Tis of Thee, America, here on CPR Classical as we approach our country's 250th anniversary. Next, the traditional Shaker hymn, and this is a song that was largely unknown outside of Shaker communities until Aaron Copland used its melody for the score for Martha Graham's ballet Appalachian Spring in the 1940s. The Dale Warland singers next, flutist Linda Chatterton and guitarist Jeffrey Van. Simple Gifts. This is America in the music room.

Simple Gifts, the Shaker hymn from the Dale Warland Singers. This is America Today in the Music Room from CPR Classical. And next, a gospel anthem written by Alma Andrazo, who was doing missionary work in Pittsburgh during the last years of the Great Depression. And this song with a message of hope and service was used in a sermon by the Reverend Dr. Martin Luther King Jr., also sung by Mahalia Jackson. And this recording from the Aeolians. Here is If I Can Help Somebody, music by Alma Andrazo. This is America, today in the Music Room.

Hi, I'm pianist Min Kwan. I'm here today on CPR Classical. I commissioned 76 plus living American composers to write new variations on America the Beautiful. Peter Boyer. Based in California, Peter is so active and he writes a lot of American-themed patriotic music, and he is so unashamed about it. And in this variation, unlike many other composers, I think he just came out straight, and it's probably one of the most direct recognizable in terms of the tune, the melody, and it's just beautiful. And he called it America ... still beautiful. And I like that so much. What does it mean? I think America, despite all the challenges and difficulties of today, it is still beautiful, and I think we have really in our hands to make it beautiful.

Wrapping up the music room for today, and this is America with pianist Min Kwan from her America Beautiful project, where she commissioned some 76 composers across the U.S. offering their own variations on America the Beautiful. That from Peter Boyer, titled Still Beautiful. Monica Vischer has a full hour of music and conversation from this project with pianist Min Kwan, America Beautiful. Your next chance to hear it coming up this afternoon at 4 o'clock. And next here on CPR Classical, guitarist Andres Segovia. Music by Francisco Tárrega. 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

protege of Beethoven, Ferdinand Ries. That's from The Sorceress from the Cologne Academy this morning here on CPR Classical. Hello, Matt Wiesner here with you. And next we will hear from Beethoven, his second symphony, which premiered on a mammoth all-Beethoven concert in Vienna that also included the premieres of the oratorio Christ on the Mount of Olives and Beethoven's third piano concerto, as well as a performance of his first symphony. Also on that concert, the premiere of this symphony number 2. Here's Roger Norrington and the London Classical Players, Beethoven's second on CPR Classical.

0: Beethoven on statewide CPR Classical from Roger Norrington and the London Classical Players, the Symphony No. 2.
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Music from a Baroque opera by Morin Murray here on CPR Classical with Matt Wiesner, and Midday Mozart coming up in a few minutes today, a concerto for two violins. Next, it's Russian composer Alexander Glazunov's Petit Adagio. This is from The Seasons.

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1: For two violins, but as far as we know, that never happened. Mozart did play it himself at the piano for a critic, who he said liked it so much he was quite beside himself. He also played it for a fellow composer who said he should take it to Paris, where they like that sort of thing. Mozart did. And even though he loved this piece, as far as we know, it was never performed there either. This is the Concertone for Two Violins. Music on today's Midday Mozart from CPR Classical.

0: Mozart took that piece around as sort of a calling card, sort of a musical resume as he was looking for work. He did not find work, and as far as we know, it was never performed publicly. The concertone for two violins on today's Midday Mozart.
1: Several major wildfires are burning across Colorado. 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

CPR Classical and the Ruslan and Ludmilla Overture. That's music by Mikhail Glinka from George Schulte and the London Symphony Orchestra. Matt Wiesner here with you. And next, French composer Camille Saint-Saëns working with a folk tune that he actually overheard a washerwoman singing in a mountain village. This is the Rhapsodie d'Auvergne. Here's pianist Stephen Huff and the City of Birmingham Symphony Orchestra. Music by Camille Saint-Saëns on CPR Classical.

0: Stephen Huff at the piano, the Rhapsodie de Verne by Camille Saint-Saëns here on CPR Classical. Want to mention on the classical calendar coming up a week from Sunday, our morning shipmate Caban Thomas will be joining the Colorado Symphony at the Buell Theater in Denver. This is Sunday afternoon, July 12th, as the Colorado Symphony and CPR Classical bring a big reveal of the coming concert season for 2026 and 27. That starts in September. Caban MCs a cross-section of works, including John Williams, Stravinsky's Firebird, and the symphony's principal cellist, Soyeon Min, playing from Edward Elgar's cello concerto. You can learn more at coloradosymphony.org. 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We'll see you Sunday, July 12th, 2:30 at the Buell Theater with CPR Classical.
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0: A concerto by Antonio Vivaldi here on CPR Classical. And a program note, a reminder that this afternoon at 4 o'clock, your next chance to hear America Beautiful. Monica Vischer has a full hour of music from pianist Min Kwan, who commissioned some 76 composers across the U.S., each of them offering their own variation on America the Beautiful. Monica has America Beautiful this afternoon at 4. And Monique Brooks-Roberts coming in next. Have a great afternoon.
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4: Good afternoon and happy Thursday to you. I'm Monique Brooks-Roberts, back with you today in your midday. We're just a couple days away from this really fun holiday weekend, and I hope it's a great one for you. Maybe you have some fun plans with your friends and family, a nice barbecue or some fireworks later that evening. No matter what you do, I hope it's amazing for you. Well, I want to let you know about some really cool things happening here this weekend at CPR Classical. On July 4th at 5 p.m., you can catch an Independence Day celebration from the Aspen Music Festival, hosted by Sean Nethery. And on Sunday, July 5th, you can watch the opening of the Aspen Music Festival with soprano Renee Fleming, baritone Thomas Hampson, and the Denver choral group Canterai. You can watch that at cprclassical.org. All right, we're going to kick off today with some really fun music by Giovanni Salima. He's a contemporary composer and cellist who fuses classical with rock and electronica, and he really pushes the boundaries of music. It's actually really incredible. Here's music from his suite, When We Were Trees, and this piece definitely allows you to rock out just a little bit.

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This vital news service is made possible through businesses and members. 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

How fun was that? I just love how classical music can look and feel so many different ways. That was a great piece by Giovanni Solima, a contemporary composer who fuses all these different genres, also inside of classical. That was from his suite When We Were Trees, and you heard him playing cello alongside cellist Monica Leskovar. Coming up next, let's move into a symphony by Johannes Brahms, his Symphony No. 3 in F, right here on CPR Classical.

0: Johannes Brahms' third symphony for you this afternoon, the shortest of the four, which is funny because that one was still almost 40 minutes long. But 40 minutes of beautiful music nonetheless, and it's driven by a musical motif that was a little bit of a joke. The notes FAF, which in German, I won't attempt to butcher that for you today, but it translates into free but happy. But that was a little bit of shade towards his friend violinist Josef Joachim, whose personal motto was free but lonely. Brahms said, no, I'm going to give you a little bit of positivity. All right, moving into music by 18th century German composer Franz Beck in just a moment.
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0: Sinfonia No. 1 in E major by Franz Beck. You heard the Northern Chamber Orchestra. Rounding out this hour in just a moment with string quartet music by Emily Meyer.
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0: The Klunkka Quartet playing the beautiful scherzo from Emily Meyer's String Quartet. I hope you enjoyed that. Coming up next, I have so much more great music in this next hour at 2 o'clock. Some opera music by Rossini and one of my favorite composers, Melanie Boni. Stay tuned.
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afternoon, and I know you're going to love this next piece I have for you. It's Prelude and Egyptian Dance by Melanie Boni, a French composer who really bridged romanticism and impressionism in her music. This work is so beautiful. Here's the Bucharest Symphony Orchestra on CPR Classical.

The Siege of Corinth Overture, Gioachino Rossini's first French opera. You heard the London Symphony Orchestra. I'm Monique Brooks Roberts, hanging with you on your Thursday midday.

Prelude, an Egyptian dance by French composer Melanie Boni. Coming up next, music for the horn by Joseph Haydn here on CPR Classical.

0: Polish hornist Zbigniew Żuk playing Joseph Haydn's Horn Concerto No. 2, though musicologists have said that Haydn actually didn't compose it. Maybe it was his brother Michael or another composer entirely, even though it was published under his name. But it's one of those musical mysteries we may never know the answer to. I'm Monique Brooks-Roberts, and in about an hour and a half today at 4, we have a special hour hosted by Monica Vischer of America Beautiful, pianist Min Kwan's new project, where she commissioned around 76 composers to interpret their vision of the song America the Beautiful, played by Kwan. You don't want to miss it, so make sure you tune in today at 4 with Monica Vischer here on CPR Classical. 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

0: Music by Claude Debussy, his Arabesque No. 2, played by Colorado-born pianist Katie Mahan. All right, I have one more piece for you today to round out our time before you meet Patty Painter Wakefield at 3, a cello concerto by Josef Myslevicek here on CPR Classical.
1: 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From composers Libby Larson, Nico Muhly, Samuel Zeman, Peter Boyer, and many more. I'm Monica Vischer. 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

0: A cello concerto rounding out our time together today by Czech composer Josef Myslevicek. You heard Wendy Warner with Camerata Chicago. I'm Monique Brooks-Roberts. Thank you so much for hanging with me on your Thursday afternoon. I hope you've enjoyed the music and the great vibes. I'll be back with you tomorrow at 2, because at 1, Sean Nethery will host an All-American Independence Day celebration from the Aspen Music Festival and School, so make sure you tune in. As always, my friend, make sure you're taking really good care of yourself and others. Until next time.
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3: Extreme heat and dry winds continue to fuel wildfire activity across Colorado. 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

support comes from Bravo Veil, with the New York Philharmonic performing with pianists Marc-André Amelin, Emmanuel X, Yefim Bronfman, Anne-Marie McDermott, and Conrad Tau. Tickets at bravoveil.org.

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This vital news service is made possible through businesses and members. 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

Baroque band with a little bouncy music, and Overture Number 4 by Maurice Green, a name that maybe you haven't heard before. But he was an English composer from the early 1700s, same time as George Frederick Handel. They were friends, but they also had a falling out. So Maurice Green, his music here on CPR Classical. Good afternoon. Well, America the Beautiful is coming up in just under an hour at 4 o'clock. It's actually multiple pieces by multiple composers, each reflecting on the familiar tune, America the Beautiful, and its meaning today. They're all piano works that Min Kwan performs, and she reflects on these pieces that she commissioned from all the composers. That is America Beautiful coming up at 4 o'clock today. It's 3:06 right now. This next piece is by a modern-day composer, but it uses instruments that Handel and Maurice Green would have been familiar with, like the harpsichord and the theorbo, which is a type of lute, and the harp. There's also a mandolin and a guitar in this. It's called Death is a Friend of Ours by David Bruce on CPR Classical.

The opening to Symphony No. 29 by Wolfgang Amadeus Mozart, Il Pomodoro on CPR Classical, and that plucked strings piece just before it, led by mandolin player Avi Avital, that was called Death is a Friend of Ours by living composer David Bruce. Happy Thursday, I'm Patty Painter Wakefield. We're going to head to England next with this piece called Sussex Landscape by Averill Coleridge Taylor, the third movement on CPR Classical.

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a sinfonia by Gaspar Fritz. He was a composer from Geneva, Switzerland in the 1700s. He was about 20 years older than Joseph Haydn. Hey there, I'm Patty Painter Wakefield. You're with CPR Classical. Glad to have you along. As you celebrate the 4th of July this weekend, let CPR Classical be your American soundtrack. You can hear American music throughout each day beginning tomorrow. And in about 20 minutes, listen for America Beautiful. 76 composers, each commissioned to write a piano piece reflecting on that familiar tune, America the Beautiful. Pianist Min Kwan performs, and she reflects on these works that she commissioned. That's America Beautiful coming up at 4 o'clock today here on CPR Classical. This is by an American composer, Florence Price, the scherzo finale of her third symphony on Colorado Public Radio Classical.

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0: Masks and Bergamasks by Gabrielle Fauré, the Seattle Symphony on CPR Classical. 5 o'clock Bach is in another hour. Next, Monica Vischer takes you into the studio with pianist Min Kwan for America Beautiful.
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0: Hello, I'm Monica Vischer with a special hour ahead on CPR Classical of brand new music from composers coast to coast, commissioned by pianist Min Kwan. All of them are variations on America the Beautiful, personal reflections from each composer as we look to mark this country's 250th birthday. Here's Min Kwan.
1: To work with these people who now live in America, and we all have as a common denominator, we may have been born here or elsewhere, but we came here, we grew up here, we were nurtured here, we were educated here, we are influenced by all that is American, and we're creating something also that will hopefully influence future generations and people that are going to want to come to America. I think that's very powerful, and I'm hoping that can unite people.

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1: Hi, I'm pianist Min Kwan. I'm here today on CPR Classical. I commissioned 76 plus living American composers to write new variations on America the Beautiful. Samuel Zyman's variation is called simply Latin Variation on America the Beautiful. Sam is an immigrant from Mexico, and he celebrates his culture. And this is simply a very fast, very exciting, fun dance.
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0: Samuel Zeman's Variation on America the Beautiful on CPR Classical. And next up, Andrew Bambridge.
1: Andrew Bambridge is a sweet, sweet young person, young composer, percussionist, singer. And what we have in common is that I sort of found him, discovered him at Rutgers, where I teach. So he's one of our graduates. And he wrote a piece called Oh Beautiful. And it asks me to decide how to play. It's one of those chance music that he's given me a few indications with notes and duration, and I sort of improvise. And what comes out is this dreamy, sweet, just like him, hopeful, loving homage to America.

0: pianist Min Kwan playing one of her commissions for her America Beautiful project. This one by Andrew Bambridge. That was Oh Beautiful.
1: The goal of America Beautiful was to unite all these composers that come from different culture, background, race, religion, philosophy, and beliefs to come together for one unifying project and to share our love for our country, whether that is our native or adopted. Also to give hope to people of America and also to show what America really sounds like. We are made up of many different kinds of people, shapes and sizes, and every voice matters.
0: This one is called Passage by Hannah Lash.

0: That new variation on America the Beautiful is called Passage by composer Hannah Lash, another commission from pianist Min Kwan. This next one from a rather famous composer, Terry Riley.
1: Terry Riley wrote a variation that is longest in the project, 7 minutes plus, which is quite interesting coming from the man of American minimalism. Terry Riley in C is very famous, and I found it so fun and amusing even that he starts this piece, American Ragtime, with 8 bars of Terry Riley in C. It's like a kind of parody of himself or sort of fanfare or his signature. And then it's a piano ragtime, really unapologetic. It's long, it goes on, but it's always joyous and fun and kind of sweet, I think, touching.

Terry Riley's Crown of Brotherhood, composed specifically as a variation for Min Kwan's America Beautiful project during this special hour celebrating America's 250th birthday with the many different diverse reflections and people of this country. As they say, the acorn doesn't fall far from the tree. Here's music of the son of Terry Riley, John Riley's Endure.

0: Endure by John Riley.
1: This is pianist Min Kwon. You're hearing from my America Beautiful project here on CPR Classical. Variations on America the Beautiful that I commissioned from 76 composers. What came out of it is so staggeringly touching and beautiful, I think, because it brings so many different backgrounds, our parents, our grandparents, and I think that's precisely what makes America so beautiful. My parents brought me and my sister here because they believed that we can do something really beautiful here.
0: This one by young composer Tae-Soo Kim called America the Polarized.

0: Music of Melinda Wagner. That's called Swinging in My Yard, An American Reverie. We are spending this hour with new commissions from Korean-American pianist Min Kwon. It's called America Beautiful, a collection of well over 70 commissions, variations on America the Beautiful, as we celebrate America's 250th and Colorado's 150th birthday this year. The poem by Catherine Lee Bates inspired at the top of Colorado's Pikes Peak. Still to come, the music of Libby Larson, Rena Esmail, and new music of Nico Muley.
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5: Libby Larson, a Grammy-winning composer from Minnesota. Her variation is called Amber. And we know the words, oh beautiful, for spacious skies, for amber waves of grain. She says it's an image deeply ingrained in her childhood bones and one that she escapes into often.

Libby Larson's offering for the America Beautiful Project, commissioned by Minh Quan. Libby Larson called that Amber. I'm Monica Vischer. Thanks for joining us for this special hour of Variations on America the Beautiful. Minh Quan was kind enough to partner with us. In fact, if you go to the CPR Classical YouTube channel, you will find a whole series of brand new videos that she made here in the CPR Performance Studio, including that of outgoing president of the Aspen Music Festival and School, composer Alan Fletcher. Just go to CPR Classical on YouTube. More to come after we hear the Capitol Symphony Orchestra giving us this rendition of America the Beautiful, arranged by Carmen Dragon.

0: stopping down to hear an orchestral arrangement by Carmen Dragon of Samuel Ward's America the Beautiful, set to the words of Catherine Lee Bates, a poem inspired at the top of Pikes Peak here in Colorado, celebrating Colorado's 150th this year and America's 250th, and doing so with great aplomb this hour, and this great project by pianist Min Kwan called America Beautiful. Dozens of variations from different composers. This next one by Dave Ragland.
1: Dave Ragland is very active in Nashville, in the music scene. He's a conductor, composer, vocalist, pianist. And I really love playing this piece called The Most Glorious Grace. We could all use this, and I use it often as an encore. It's spiritual and it's aesthetic. It brings me to one of those Baptist churches, you know, in Southern America. On Sunday afternoon, you just want to sing out really loud how great America is and how glorious God's gift to us is. I love playing this piece.

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1: Hi, I'm pianist Min Kwan here on CPR Classical with my project, America Beautiful. Rina Esmael's variation is called America/DESH. I believe when she explained this to me and her inspiration for the piece, she, like myself, has two countries in her heart, her native country being India, and her adopted country being America. And she wanted to combine the love of these two countries. And what I found fascinating is the word dash, D-E-S-H, apparently in Hindustani, also means the people. What that means is the country and the people are the same. And I interpret that as it's the people who make the country.

0: Music of a woman who is a huge rising star as a composer in this country, Rina Esmail. She wrote America Desh for pianist Min Kwan and her America Beautiful project. Variations from dozens of composers. An idea that started during the pandemic, no surprise, and has just grown into an incredible reflection of our country. This next one, by East Coast composer Nico Muley.
1: Nico Muley, who is a good friend, who lives in New York and who loves to eat as much as I do, his variation is called Refine. And the word refine not only comes from the lyrics of America the Beautiful, but it's really the essence of what we feel about America and what the piece is, that it's not going to be good or perfect or beautiful unless we keep refining. So it's this continuous motion

0: Min Kwan playing two more variations from her newly commissioned America Beautiful project. We heard Habanera by John Musto and Refine by Nico Muhly right before that. My thanks to Jeff Zumfeldy for his musical support this hour. Thanks to the Aspen Music Festival and School for partnering with CPR Classical and Min Kwan for the new series of 13 America Beautiful videos you can now find on the CPR Classical YouTube channel. 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My personal thanks to Min Kwan for agreeing to this partnership for the last few years. It's been a joy and an honor for me and for CPR Classical. I'm Monica Vischer, your host and producer of America Beautiful with Min Kwan on CPR Classical. 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

0: That's a recorder concerto based on arias by Johann Sebastian Bach on CPR Classical's 5 o'clock Bach. Bach himself repurposed music that he had written for other instruments and other occasions. Some of those iterations we don't even have today. So musicians today who love to play Bach's music pull together selections thoughtfully and make something fresh like that concerto. Eric Bosgraf, the recorder soloist with the ensemble Cordovento on CPR Classical's 5 o'clock Bach. I'm Patty Painter Wakefield. Glad to have you along today. Some Leonard Bernstein next.
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Beautiful playing here from violinist Anne Akiko Myers. Somewhere from West Side Story by American composer Leonard Bernstein on CPR Classical. 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

0: Jeanette Sorel leading Apollo's Fire in the Polish Concerto by Georg Philipp Telemann on CPR Classical. Jeanette Sorel is one of the many conductors who have gone through the Aspen Music Festival. And by the way, this weekend you can watch the opening Sunday concert directly from the Aspen Music Festival with soprano Renee Fleming, baritone Thomas Hampson, and Denver choral group Canterai. You can watch that Sunday afternoon at 4 at cprclassical.org. Another Aspen participant is coming up, violinist Midori, in a moment.
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The opening of Violin Sonata No. 8 by Beethoven, featuring violinist Midori on CPR Classical. She went to the Aspen Music Festival when she was still a child prodigy. She is all grown up these days. She came back through Colorado a couple of years ago and performed at the Aspen Music Festival and with the National Repertory Orchestra. You're with CPR Classical. I'm Patty. 16 minutes to 6 now. Colorado Music Festival will be opening next week. You can get a sneak listen during Summerfest Spotlight coming up at 6. This is Joseph Haydn's Trumpet Concerto featuring Maurice André on CPR Classical.

0: The Trumpet Concerto in E-flat by Joseph Haydn, Maurice André with the London Philharmonic Orchestra on CPR Classical. 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